Yalai News. Yalai with news update broadcast on FM radio from Quy Nhơn. Yalai News. Yalai with news update broadcast on FM radio from Quy Nhơn. Good evening and welcome to GTV News. This morning, Su Hung, deputy head of the Yalai Provincial National Assembly delegation, chaired a survey on the implementation of the 2024 land law in Quy Nhơn Đông Ward. According to the report, after 1 year of operating under the two-tier local government model, land administration in the ward has remained stable. From July 2025 to June 2026, the ward processed more than 900 applications for first-time land use right certificates, issuing certificates to 656 applicants. It also coordinated the implementation of the 21 land compensation and site clearance projects, of which 8 have been completed. However, the locality continues to face challenges due to the incomplete cadastral records and land databases and a shortage of qualified personnel and delays in land origin verification and resettlement arrangements. During the survey, local authorities recommended the early issuance of guidance for transitional cases, faster digitization of cadastral records, and additional professional staff. Concluding the meeting, Mr. Su Hung acknowledged the practical recommendations and requested relevant departments and agencies to

0: promptly resolve issues within their authorities. Matters beyond the provincial jurisdiction will be compiled and submitted to the National Assembly and relevant authorities for consideration in order to further improve policies and ensure the effective implementation of 2024 land law.
1: This afternoon, the Yalai Provincial People's Committee held a meeting to review compensation and site clearance for the Kuinyang Pleiku Expressway project. At the meeting, the project management board proposed solutions to outstanding issues involving forest land conversion, land acquisition, resettlement site appraisal, and the relocation of power infrastructure. For component project number one, Bình An Commune still has 12 unresolved locations. Compensation has been paid to about 90% of affected households and 19 of the 22 kilometers of the route, equivalent to 86%, have been handed over. Component Project 2 is generally on schedule, with all affected households surveyed, compensation approved for 1,385 households, and payments completed for 640 households. Site clearance for Component Project 3 had exceeded 96%. Concluding the meeting, Vice Chairman of the Provincial People's Committee Nguyễn Tử Công Hoàng approved the Project Management Board's recommendations and instructed local authorities to accelerate land ratification, compensation, and resettlement, ensuring that resettlement areas are fully equipped with electricity and water infrastructure. Relevant departments were directed to expedite procedures related to land, environmental issues, forest conversion, and construction quality inspection, while project investors are urged to continue resolving bottlenecks and accelerate construction, particularly on component project number 2, to ensure the inside expressway is completed on schedule.
0: On the occasion of the 79th anniversary of war in Valles and Martyrs Day, this morning, Nguyễn Tung Thanh, Standing Vice Chairman of the Yalai Provincial People's Committee, visited and presented gifts to outstanding policy and beneficiary families in An Lương, Bình Dương, Phú Mỹ Nam, Phú Mỹ Bắc, and Phú Mỹ Đông communes. During his visits to Vietnamese heritage mother Huỳnh Thị Dợi, Phú Mỹ Nam commune, Vietnamese heritage mother Nguyễn Thị Bảy, An Lương Commune, and War in Valles Nguyễn Thị Lan, Bình Dương Commune, 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profound gratitude for the contributions and sacrifices made by the Vietnamese heritage mothers and War in Valles in the cause of national liberation. He expressed the hope that the families would continue to uphold their revolutionary traditions, serve as a spiritual pillar and a shining example for younger generations, helping educate them about patriotism and national pride while encouraging them to work hard and contribute to building an increasingly prosperous homeland. Standing Vice Chairman Nguyễn Tung Thanh also requested party committees and local authorities to continue fully and promptly implementing the party's and the state preferential policies for the Vietnamese heritage mothers and families of people with meritorious services, regularly care for their material and spiritual well-being, and mobilize social resources to effectively carry out gratitude activities, creating conditions for these families to enjoy increasingly stable life.
1: This morning, Trần Minh Sơn, Standing Vice Chairman of the Yalai Provincial Vietnam Fatherland Front Committee, visited and presented gifts to six policy beneficiary families and people with meritorious service to the revolution in Thống Nhất Ward and Biển Hồ Commune, marking the 79th anniversary of war in Valles and Martyrs Day. During the visits, Mr. Trần Minh Sơn expressed profound gratitude for the sacrifices and contributions made by previous generations for the nation's independence and freedom. He also encouraged the families to continue upholding their revolutionary traditions and inspire younger generations to study, work hard, and contribute to the province's development. He also called on local party committees and authorities to continue effectively implementing policies for people with meritorious service, ensuring timely and adequate support while improving both their material and spiritual well-being, thereby promoting Vietnam's tradition for gratitude and remembrance.
0: Under the provincial schedule, the infrastructure of four resettlement areas serving Component Project 3 of Quy Nhơn Pleiku Expressway must be completed by the end of July 2026 to accommodate households affected by the project. Construction contractors are currently accelerating work to meet the deadline. The Tân Phú resettlement area in Mang Giang commune, covering about 3.1 hectares and designed for 25 residential plots, is undergoing roadbed construction, installation of drainage culverts, clean water and wastewater systems, and the foundations for the power poles. Meanwhile, resettlement area number 1, 2, and 3 in Yabang commune, with a combined areas of nearly 12 hectares and 83 residential plots, are under active construction. Current works include K98 roadbed construction, wastewater drainage systems, well drilling, and installation of the clean water supply system. The completion of these resettlement areas will help affected households relocate and stabilize their lives while enabling the timely handover of cleared land for the construction of Quy Nhơn Pleiku Expressway in accordance with the project schedule.
1: This morning in Quy Nhơn Nam Ward, the Management Board of the Con Hà Nương Plateau Ward Biosphere Reserve, in collaboration with the Frankfurt Zoological Society, FZS, launched the project strengthening the operational capacity of the Con Hà Nương Plateau Ward Biosphere Reserve. Covering more than 413,500 hectares, the Con Hà Nương Plateau Ward Biosphere Reserve includes Con Ca Kinh National Park, Con Trường Nature Reserve, and surrounding buffer and transition zones rich in biodiversity and cultural heritage. Following the UNESCO designation, Gia Lai Province approved the project to enhance the reserve's management capacity, biodiversity conservation, and sustainable development. The project will run through 2030 with total funding of more than 2.1 billion VND, provided through non-refundable aid from FZS. Key activities include strengthening management capacity, expanding public awareness and scientific research cooperation, developing community-based nature tourism with the Bana ethnic community, and promoting indigenous medicinal plant products, contributing to biodiversity conservation, green growth, and improved local livelihoods. And that's the end of the news today. Thank you for listening. Goodbye and see you next time.